Where do you go, huh? Where do you turn to? Took a lifetime to carefully plant all those seeds. Took the rain and the wind, soil, sun, heat to make this garden. Lovingly tend to it. You put all your heart in it, so now this feels unfair. The world spitting its anger, spitting its ugly right at you. And it wasn't meant to be this way. It was supposed to be you on the ground listening to the world speak. Listening to how the world speaks. But it seems that we unlearned that, huh?

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cool, it's the way I like it to be. My defeat tink, oh, double DS. Superwoman, Emblem, Brandon on my breast. Helping me operate under stress, more or less. Fates my safety net, so if I fall, I'm guaranteed to bounce back.

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You will now hear the voice of the Russian moon.

0: celestial body for the first time in history, overcame terrestrial gravity, and flew into space.
1: All men of all nations recognize this as a great achievement. In an age where the race to conquer space has become an all-absorbing factor,

the bleep of the satellite bring people closer together in a common understanding. For as the Earth shrinks, the universe stretches forth its beckoning hand in a gesture to all mankind.

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We went on strike for a job, the right to go out to the house in the morning and go to work.

0: you look at the benefits of all the work of people, all the things they've achieved in life are so confident in those times. I don't think I'll ever be a day in life when all the people will say, I'll never have to go on strike again.
1: What you see on the TV is nothing. What you read in the papers is nothing. I was brought up to respect police. I don't respect them now.

innovating with new ideas and techniques, reconstructing, developing, modernizing.

The sun set in the west over South Wales, and mine and steelworks and factory spilled out their people to the evening and leisure, as the people of the valleys, colliers and choristers, lovers and lonely alike, sang out aloud with life.

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They take the fleshy part, well, what was the fleshy part, off the bones, and it's considered an honor to do this, for women mostly, and all the men sit around

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2: 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You're gonna make it happen, free thinker. That's right. 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That's right. I'm not talking about wearing your Adidas shoes to work. You know, and carrying your dress-up shoes in a paper bag and changing into those at the office. I'm not chanting Ramyo Renkekyo to get what I want here. And I'm not talking about making a solid investment. And I'm not talking about television celebrities.

0: Radio Tonkohle.
1: People have to rise. This have something for the oppressed. And every people, everyone who has been oppressed, there will be a time when we have a rise.